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It was just two lovers sitting in the car, listening to Blonde, falling for each other. Pink and orange skies, feeling super childish. No Donald Glover. Missed call from my mother.

we were just two lovers. 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
4: Good morning from the KRCG 13 newsroom. I'm Tony Mullen with your morning headlines on Mix 92.7. A group of Lincoln University students and alumni is suing the state of Missouri, claiming LU has been underfunded for decades. Members of the Callaway Law Firm and the organization called the 1890 Project filed a lawsuit in federal court against Governor Mike Kehoe, the state's higher education department, and UM System President Moon Choi. The group claims Missouri leaders have shortchanged Lincoln, while the University of Missouri has received correct funding for more than 40 years. Authorities have identified the woman found murdered inside a Kingdom City hotel as 37-year-old Annika Houston. The Callaway County Sheriff says Houston was killed last December by her husband, Jonathan. Investigators just learned about the killing Sunday after one of the couple's children called 911. Deputies say the children told them their father strangled their mother and left her body in a hotel trash bin. The Camden County Sheriff's Office has released new body camera footage from the investigation into the 2025 drowning of a 2-year-old girl. Isabel O'Brien walked away from her home in Roach on March 3rd of 2025. Her body was later found in Bollinger Creek Cove at the Lake of the Ozarks. The footage was released days after the child's parents filed a lawsuit accusing deputies of mishandling the investigation. That's the latest from the KRCG 13 newsroom. I'm Tony Mullen. Have a great day.
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1: I'm Stacey Johnson, and this is your Lake Expo News Cut. Drivers near the Grand Glaze Bridge may have done a double take Tuesday as Highway Patrol officers boarded what looked like a pirate ship. The patrol said it was actually a Troop F SWAT training exercise using a tiki barge borrowed from WFO Water Sports. Officers practiced tactical and hostage rescue maneuvers on the water. See the photo on Lake Expo. Osage Middle School students are serving up coffee while learning real-world job skills. The school's Soda Joe program gives students experience with teamwork, customer service, and other workplace basics through a student-run coffee shop. A community drive-up is planned for next Tuesday from 8 until 9 in the morning at Osage Middle School, with pre-orders and drive-up orders available. Money raised goes back to the program and student activities. The Camden County Republican Club will hold its annual Patriot Dinner and Auction next Saturday in Camdenton. The event starts at 5 in the evening at the Community Christian Church with dinner, an auction, and a keynote address from constitutional attorney and author Chris Ann Hall. Attendees also will have a chance to meet elected officials and candidates. The event's open to the public with tickets available in advance. This has been your Lake Expo News Cut. All this news and more at lakeexpo.com.
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3: The forecast is easy peasy. Sunny today, 89. Clear tonight, 63. Tomorrow, more sunshine and hot, high 92. Fire up the grill for the weekend. It's going to be sunny and warm.

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4: I'm Marcela Sanchez. The FBI says it stopped an attack on Minnesota's Mall of America. AP correspondent Ed Donahue has more.
5: The complaint charges Sheikh Dune Abdullahi Mohammed with buying an assault rifle and 200 rounds of ammunition to commit a federal crime of terrorism.
6: 100% committed. Those are the words Mohammed allegedly uttered when he described his planned jihad journey.
5: The FBI's Christopher Dotson says the 18-year-old, born in America but of Somali descent, had been on the FBI's radar for almost 2 years and was trading messages with a confidential informant.
6: Mohammed repeatedly expressed support of foreign terrorist organizations. And because he felt like he could not travel abroad to fight for these organizations, he instead expressed his intent to commit a terrorist-inspired attack here in the United States. In Minnesota.
5: I'm Ed Donahue.
4: Krista Pike's lawyers say she was angry and confused in the hours after regaining consciousness following Tennessee's failed execution attempt. Her attorney, Randy Spivey.
7: Our understanding was the first thing she said was, "Where am I and who are you?"
4: Pike woke up as plans were being made to remove her from life support just 6 days after she was strapped to a gurney in the death chamber. She's believed to be the first person to survive after receiving lethal injection drugs during an execution. The Food and Drug Administration says its ongoing safety review of the nation's main abortion pill, mifepristone, will continue into next year. The FDA gave a court-ordered update on its progress in a legal filing yesterday. The Nobel Prize in Literature will be awarded later this morning by the Swedish Academy in Stockholm. Last year, Hungarian writer Laszlo Krasznahorkai won the Nobel Prize in Literature for work the judges said upholds the power of art in the midst of apocalyptic terror. This is AP News.
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9: 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I'm Tony Mullen with your morning headlines on Mix 92.7. A group of Lincoln University students and alumni is suing the state of Missouri, claiming LU has been underfunded for decades. Members of the Callaway Law Firm and the organization called the 1890 Project filed a lawsuit in federal court against Governor Mike Kehoe, the state's higher education department, and UM System President Moon Choi. The group claims Missouri leaders have shortchanged Lincoln, while the University of Missouri has received correct funding for more than 40 years. Authorities have identified the woman found murdered inside a Kingdom City hotel as 37-year-old Annika Houston. The Callaway County Sheriff says Houston was killed last December by her husband, Jonathan. Investigators just learned about the killing Sunday after one of the couple's children called 911. Deputies say the children told them their father strangled their mother and left her body in a hotel trash bin. The Camden County Sheriff's Office has released new body camera footage from the investigation into the 2025 drowning of a 2-year-old girl. Isabel O'Brien walked away from her home in Roach on March 3rd of 2025. Her body was later found in Bollinger Creek Cove at the Lake of the Ozarks. The footage was released days after the child's parents filed a lawsuit accusing deputies of mishandling the investigation. That's the latest from the KRCG 13 newsroom. I'm Tony Mullen. Have a great day.
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27: 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It's Mix 92.7. Good morning, Chris Boom Boom Cannon. Sunshine today, high 89. There's a company building artificial intelligent pants called MoGoes. That's short for mountain goat. It's to help you when you go hiking. A pair of these pants will only cost you $5,000, and you look like a weird bionic person wearing them. And it's only a matter of time before your pants are going to start talking to you, saying things like, "Hey, skip the donut, chief. My button's already holding on for dear life. Hey, would it kill you to wash me once a year? And do you really think stuffing tube socks down me is going to fool anyone?"

0: and Adam. Let's get another day started. It's Mix 92.7. Good morning, Chris Boom Boom Cannon. Weather-wise, going to be perfect. Sunny and 89 today. There are football fans. That's me. And then there are diehard football fans. You know, the ones that annoy you. 34% of these diehard fans believe that their game day rituals can influence the outcome of the game. Hang on, I'm not done. Another 32% aren't sure about their silly rituals, but they don't want to risk breaking them. These fans are psychotic.
1: Somewhere out there, a guy is wearing the same unwashed socks since 2009. A sophomore is refusing to sit on any furniture until the fourth quarter. So if you want your team to pull off the upset, go ahead, rub the lucky gnome. 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We're not saying it works, but then again, why risk it? Warning, rituals may include but are not limited to hat spinning, nacho stacking, or shouting at squirrels. No actual effect on game outcome. Please wash your socks.
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0: Busting out the best mix of music for your Thursday morning. We are Mix 92.7. Don't forget, coming up at 8:45, we're going to play the Hy-Vee Price is Right. You have a chance to win a $100 gift card to the Hy-Vee in Osage Beach. It's very, very simple. I'm going to give you a hot deals item from your Hy-Vee. You give me the correct price and you win. Here's an odd story I read and I want to share it with you. A meteorologist in Terre Haute, Indiana, who's 60 years old, gave 2 weeks' notice that he was going to be leaving. Well, the company went ahead and just let him go that day. He apparently was having a creepy relationship with another colleague. She was just out of college. Now, both of them say it was a mentorship and a friendship type of relationship, and nobody said it was romantic. It was just a creepy relationship. But I was able to find out where he's working now.
1: And now, your order from Burger World.
2: Okay, I'll have a double cheeseburger.
1: Chance of that burger really hitting the spot, 100%.
2: Great, and can I have a large fry?
1: Your weight after eating that burger and fries, heavy at times.
2: Yeah, that's okay, worth it. And an apple pie for dessert.
1: A heat advisory for your apple pie is in effect until it cools down in the mid-afternoon. Please pull around for your total.
2: Alrighty.
1: Also, I love you.
2: What?
1: Nothing.
3: I'm Stacy Johnson, and this is your Lake Expo News Cut. Drivers near the Grand Glaze Bridge may have done a double take Tuesday as Highway Patrol officers boarded what looked like a pirate ship. The patrol said it was actually a Troop F SWAT training exercise using a tiki barge borrowed from WFO Water Sports. Officers practiced tactical and hostage rescue maneuvers on the water. See the photo on Lake Expo. Osage Middle School students are serving up coffee while learning real-world job skills. The school's Soda Joe program gives students experience with teamwork, customer service, and other workplace basics through a student-run coffee shop. A community drive-up is planned for next Tuesday from 8 until 9 in the morning at Osage Middle School, with pre-orders and drive-up orders available. Money raised goes back to the program and student activities. The Camden County Republican Club will hold its annual Patriot Dinner and Auction next Saturday in Camdenton. The event starts at 5 in the evening at the Community Christian Church with dinner, an auction, and a keynote address from constitutional attorney and author Chris Ann Hall. Attendees also will have a chance to meet elected officials and candidates. The event's open to the public with tickets available in advance. This has been your Lake Expo News Cut. All this news and more at lakeexpo.com.
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0: The forecast is easy peasy. Sunny today, 89. Clear tonight, 63. Tomorrow, more sunshine and hot, high 92. Fire up the grill for the weekend. It's going to be sunny and warm.

0: If you're on your way to grab your first cup of coffee, thanks for letting us tag along. We are Mix 92.7. Hey there, Chris Boom Boom Cannon. Shorts today? You betcha. And tomorrow? Yeah. This weekend? My goodness, it still feels like summer. We're talking sunshine 89 today, 92 tomorrow, and it's going to be warm this weekend. And I don't know, maybe this is good news to you. The pumpkins haven't even gotten their chance to rot on your front porch yet. But my goodness, Christmas is already on sale. Remember when Christmas stuff showed up in stores after Thanksgiving? Yeah, neither do I.
1: It's not even Halloween, and Christmas stuff is all over the stores. So we've combined the two holidays on the great new album, Halloween Carols.
2: Deck the trees with toilet paper. 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

0: order Halloween Carols today and get the bonus track, Oh Holy Fright, absolutely free. Halloween Carols, because we just haven't trashed Christmas enough.
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3: AP News, I'm Marcela Sanchez. In San Antonio, President Trump fought to rally Texas voters behind Senate candidate Ken Paxton last night. The president's message was interrupted repeatedly by protesters, including by one who appeared to be close to the stage. In all, at least a dozen demonstrators interrupted the president. Canadian poet and essayist Anne Carson has won the Nobel Prize in Literature.
4: For her bold and inventive oeuvre that in playful dialogue with the classical tradition has created new forms for contemporary literature.
3: Ingrid Carlberg, permanent secretary of the Swedish Academy, says the author was in Iceland when the Academy reached out to notify her of the win. Toronto-born Carson draws on themes and stories from ancient Greek and Roman literature. 87-year-old Maria del Carmen Abascal, whose eviction from her Madrid home sparked protests across Spain over its housing crisis, has died. The AP's Karen Shamas has more.
5: Following her death, Spain's Prime Minister, Pedro Sanchez, as well as the country's housing minister, expressed their condolences. Known as Mari Carmen, she became a symbol for renters struggling with Spain's housing crisis. Her eviction on September the 23rd led to nationwide protests. Despite a deal allowing her to return home, her health worsened. Her lawyer highlighted the impact of evictions on health. Mari Carmen's case has galvanized a social movement, leading to a general strike and early elections called by Sanchez. I'm Karen Chamath.
3: The price of Brent crude oil jumped more than 4%. While share prices fell in Europe and Asia, and U.S. futures also declined. More stories at apnews.com. This is AP News.
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7: 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I'm Tony Mullen with your morning headlines on Mix 92.7. A group of Lincoln University students and alumni is suing the state of Missouri, claiming LU has been underfunded for decades. Members of the Callaway Law Firm and the organization called the 1890 Project filed a lawsuit in federal court against Governor Mike Kehoe, the state's higher education department, and UM System President Moon Choi. The group claims Missouri leaders have shortchanged Lincoln, while the University of Missouri has received correct funding for more than 40 years. Authorities have identified the woman found murdered inside a Kingdom City hotel as 37-year-old Annika Houston. The Callaway County Sheriff says Houston was killed last December by her husband, Jonathan. Investigators just learned about the killing Sunday after one of the couple's children called 911. Deputies say the children told them their father strangled their mother and left her body in a hotel trash bin. The Camden County Sheriff's Office has released new body camera footage from the investigation into the 2025 drowning of a two-year-old girl. Isabel O'Brien walked away from her home in Roach on March 3rd of 2025. Her body was later found in Bollinger Creek Cove at the Lake of the Ozarks. The footage was released days after the child's parents filed a lawsuit accusing deputies of mishandling the investigation. That's the latest from the KRCG 13 newsroom. I'm Tony Mullen. Have a great day.
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24: 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It's Mix 92.7. Good morning, Chris Boom Boom Cannon. Sunshine today, high 89. There's a company building artificial intelligent pants called MoGoes. That's short for mountain goat. It's to help you when you go hiking. A pair of these pants will only cost you $5,000, and you look like a weird bionic person wearing them. And it's only a matter of time before your pants are going to start talking to you, saying things like, hey, skip the donut, chief. My button's already holding on for dear life. Hey, would it kill you to wash me once a year? And do you really think stuffing tube socks down me is going to fool anyone?

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0: Keep an eye out on the school buses this morning. We are Mix 92.7. What's going on? Chris Boom Boom Cannon. Sunshine all day today, 89 the high. So when I got to work, I looked far and wide for stories with substance, integrity, and importance. And you know what? I found none of that. So here's this instead.
1: This is not headline news. Disney World raised prices to $229 per person. And that's just for a churro. A new TV series will follow the rise of DJ Jazzy Jeff and the Fresh Prince. Or as Gen Z knows them, Will Smith and who? Dunkin' has unveiled some new drinks inspired by Avengers Doomsday. Hey, here's an idea, Dunkin'. How about a drink that doesn't make you pee for 3.5 hours so we can enjoy the entire movie? And Styx is getting a Las Vegas residency. You can see them at Geezer's Palace. This is not headline news.
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0: When you're looking for the hits, guess what? You've come to the right place. We are Mix 92.7. The mobile food pantry is going to be at the church at Osage Hills tomorrow from 1 to 3 in the afternoon. It's absolutely free for Camden, Miller, and Morgan County residents. You just got to do three things. Bring photo ID, proof of residency like a utility bill, and something to carry your groceries in. Did you see Michael Douglas released his memoir a couple of days ago? And my goodness, there are all sorts of salacious things in it. His movies are basically a self-help section. For example, Wall Street, Don't Be Greedy, Fatal Attraction, Don't Cheat, Falling Down, Don't Drive in Traffic, Basic Instinct, Don't... Well, nobody learned anything from that one. If you're under 30, you probably have no idea what I'm talking about.
1: Coming soon, the tell-all memoir from Michael Douglas.
2: Who's Michael Douglas?
1: He's an actor. You don't want to miss the stories that he kept a secret for so long.
2: What was he in?
1: Lots of stuff. He was in Romancing the Stone with Kathleen Turner, who he had an affair with.
2: Who's Kathleen Turner?
1: She was an actress. Plus, hear the story of how Michael got into a fight with the director of Basic Instinct.
2: What's Basic Instinct?
1: It was a movie that Michael Douglas was in.
2: Oh, right. I remember my great-grandmother talking about that movie.
1: The memoir from Michael Douglas.
2: Who's Michael Douglas?
1: Coming soon.
3: I'm Stacy Johnson, and this is your Lake Expo News Cut. Drivers near the Grand Glaze Bridge may have done a double take Tuesday as Highway Patrol officers boarded what looked like a pirate ship. The patrol said it was actually a Troop F SWAT training exercise using a tiki barge borrowed from WFO Water Sports. Officers practice tactical and hostage rescue maneuvers on the water. See the photo on Lake Expo. Osage Middle School students are serving up coffee while learning real-world job skills. The school's Soda Joe program gives students experience with teamwork, customer service, and other workplace basics through a student-run coffee shop. A community drive-up is planned for next Tuesday from 8 until 9 in the morning at Osage Middle School, with pre-orders and drive-up orders available. Money raised goes back to the program and student activities. The Camden County Republican Club will hold its annual Patriot Dinner and Auction next Saturday in Camdenton. The event starts at 5 in the evening at the Community Christian Church with dinner, an auction, and a keynote address from constitutional attorney and author Chris Ann Hall. Attendees also will have a chance to meet elected officials and candidates. The event's open to the public with tickets available in advance. This has been your Lake Expo News Cut. All this news and more at lakeexpo.com.
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0: The forecast is easy peasy. Sunny today, 89. Clear tonight, 63. Tomorrow, more sunshine and hot, high 92. Fire up the grill for the weekend. It's going to be sunny and warm.

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0: Hey, what's up? It's Chris Boom Boom Cannon. You are hanging out with Mix 92.7, and we are going to play the Hy-Vee Price is Right at 8:45, and you have a chance at winning a $100 gift card at the Hy-Vee in Osage Beach. Nothing but sunshine today. Gonna be nice. High 89. It's time for the Mix 92.7 Comedy and Coffee Break. And they say, if you can laugh at yourself, you'll always be amused. Here's comedian Emily Ruskowski talking about her Halloween as a kid.
1: I had an epiphany. I realized if you're a
0: Ruskowski talking about her Halloween as a kid.
1: I had an epiphany. I realized if you're a heavy woman, which I am, you guys probably.

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3: Hey, Marcela Sanchez. Texas has carried out its first execution since a failed attempt at another execution a week ago. AP correspondent Donna Warder has more.
4: Texas has put to death a man who shot to death a convenience store clerk during a robbery in 2000. 46-year-old Jamal Howard was given a fatal dose of pentobarbital Wednesday evening at the state prison in Huntsville. When asked if he had a final statement, Howard apologized to the family members of his victim, 42-year-old Vicky Swartout. He was pronounced dead 19 minutes after being given the lethal dose. It was the first execution since Tennessee tried to execute 50-year-old Krista Pike on September 30th with the same drug, pentobarbital, but she survived after being given two doses. I'm Donna Warder.
3: Texas Democrat James Tallarico says he agrees with President Trump that he and Republican Ken Paxton should debate ahead of the midterm election in their Senate contest. Balls in your court, Tallarico said in a social media post where he also tagged Paxton. After holding a rally with Paxton in Texas, Trump called for the debate in a Truth Social post last night, saying Tallarico should make it happen right away. The Texas Senate contest is one of the most closely watched in the nation. Ann Carson, the Canadian poet, essayist, and translator, has won the Nobel Prize in Literature.
5: All she could had time to tell me was that she is for the moment in Iceland, where she's listening to the wind. She was taken by surprise, but very happy.
3: The permanent secretary of the Swedish Academy, Ingrid Carlberg, made the announcement today. U.S. futures were pushed lower after explosions were reported in the Saudi capital, pushing the price of crude sharply higher today. This is AP News.
6: Good morning from the KRCG 13 newsroom. 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A group of Lincoln University students and alumni is suing the state of Missouri, claiming LU has been underfunded for decades. Members of the Callaway Law Firm and the organization called the 1890 Project filed a lawsuit in federal court against Governor Mike Kehoe, the state's higher education department, and UM System President Moon Choi. The group claims Missouri leaders have shortchanged Lincoln, while the University of Missouri has received correct funding for more than 40 years. Authorities have identified the woman found murdered inside a Kingdom City hotel as 37-year-old Annika Houston. The Callaway County Sheriff says Houston was killed last December by her husband, Jonathan. Investigators just learned about the killing Sunday after one of the couple's children called 911. Deputies say the children told them their father strangled their mother and left her body in a hotel trash bin. The Camden County Sheriff's Office has released new body camera footage from the investigation into the 2025 drowning of a 2-year-old girl. Isabel O'Brien walked away from her home in Roach on March 3rd of 2025. Her body was later found in Bollinger Creek Cove at the Lake of the Ozarks. The footage was released days after the child's parents filed a lawsuit accusing deputies of mishandling the investigation. That's the latest from the KRCG 13 newsroom. I'm Tony Mullen. Have a great day.
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24: 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It's Mix 92.7. Good morning, Chris Boom Boom Cannon. Sunshine today, high 89. There's a company building artificial intelligent pants called Mogos. That's short for mountain goat. It's to help you when you go hiking. A pair of these pants will only cost you $5,000, and you look like a weird bionic person wearing them. And it's only a matter of time before your pants are going to start talking to you. Saying things like, "Hey, skip the donut, Chief. My button's already holding on for dear life. Hey, would it kill you to wash me once a year? And do you really think stuffing tube socks down me is going to fool anyone?"

0: 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Nothing but sunshine, 89 the high. 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

0: Latest one from Somber, My Body Isn't Ready on Mix 92.7. Hey there, Chris Boom Boom Cannon. It's 8:29, and my, there is a lot going on at Bryan Auction in Osage Beach. First off, of course, tonight, another sneak peek auction. The online auctions end tomorrow at 6 p.m., and then on Saturday, next Saturday, October 17th, the complete liquidation of the iconic Anheuser-Busch property. So, Rick Bryant, where do you want to start this morning?
1: Well, the Thursday night sale tonight, we're full inside and out. We've got some stuff outside we got to sell. Really, really nice stuff. And a lot of this stuff, I'm going to say a third of it on the floor, is from Anheuser-Busch, the Anheuser-Busch compound. Very, very, very proud to be a part of that in that liquidation and getting it all done. Scott Krupp, the new buyer, has graciously donated all the proceeds of all the sales of these items that we have in these three sales to charity.
0: We're going to sit down
1: over lunch sometime and chat about who gets it and how much. And so I'm very, very proud of him. He's just that kind of guy. Just a down-to-earth local guy. Very proud of that. He hired us because we're local. I mean, and, you know, he's fixated on making sure that money stay here at the lake, and I love him for that. We'll have the closings tomorrow, as you said, and the two live ones. Go to Bryan Auction, online sales. Go to BryanAuction.com. Bidding is taking place right now. As a matter of fact, 20,000 views and 1,830 bids in less than a week.
0: Nice.
1: Okay, so that's how we draw people to the light, the moth to the light, if you will, the bid. All of so, I mean, it's just very, very, very cool to be able to put that stuff on and have immediate bids. A lady buying a lamp from Albuquerque. I mean, come on. You know, it's amazing. So, anyway, selling out the historic Anheuser-Busch compound on the 17th, as you mentioned, we'll be going through there doing lighting, decking, railing, salvage rights, architectural lumber, electrical plumbing, landscaping, anything. Ducks flying over, you know, the helipad. It's all going. The lamp post, already sold a couple, two or three of the lamp posts. There's a lot of them. So if you, and the decking, the Trex decking is newer. The railing's newer. Some really cool opportunities here. So take a look at both the online auction, BryanAuction.com, go to it, and then go to the online section, go to high bid. Very simple, BryanAuction.com, and then the online section will take you right to the auctions. We've got two properties coming up in Camdenton, one lakefront up on Neyland Road that we listed, and Angie has it listed right now, and it'll go to auction on the 17th of November. It is a lakefront home. We'll have another lakefront home coming up soon, so there's a lot on the block. Check out BryanAuction.com. And I will tell you very surely that the dock on the left side, the swim platform, needs some work because I went down last night in my brand new white shirt to swim, and it wasn't planned. Okay,
0: gotcha.
1: One broken rib later, good.
0: Oh man,
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0: There you go. Well, man, he is doing it all. 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
1: Beautiful day to you, brother.
2: I'm Stacy Johnson, and this is your Lake Expo News Cut. Drivers near the Grand Glace Bridge may have done a double take Tuesday as Highway Patrol officers boarded what looked like a pirate ship. The patrol said it was actually a Troop F SWAT training exercise using a tiki barge borrowed from WFO Water Sports. Officers practiced tactical and hostage rescue maneuvers on the water. See the photo on Lake Expo. Osage Middle School students are serving up coffee while learning real-world job skills. The school's Soda Joe program gives students experience with teamwork, customer service, and other workplace basics through a student-run coffee shop. A community drive-up is planned for next Tuesday from 8 until 9 in the morning at Osage Middle School, with pre-orders and drive-up orders available. Money raised goes back to the program and student activities. The Camden County Republican Club will hold its annual Patriot Dinner and Auction next Saturday in Camdenton. The event starts at 5 in the evening at the Community Christian Church, with dinner, an auction, and a keynote address from constitutional attorney and author Chris Ann Hall. Attendees also will have a chance to meet elected officials and candidates. The event's open to the public, with tickets available in advance. This has been your Lake Expo News Cut. All this news and more at lakeexpo.com.
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0: The forecast is easy peasy. Sunny today, 89. Clear tonight, 63. Tomorrow, more sunshine and hot, high 92. Fire up the grill for the weekend. It's going to be sunny and warm.

0: 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High Chris Boom Boom Cannon. Nothing but sunshine all day today. 89 will be the high. It's 56 now. 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
0: Christy, are you ready to play the Hy-Vee Price is Right?
1: Yeah.
0: All right, let's get to it, all right? 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

0: Yes, we will dish up the best mix of music while you work. We are Mix 92.7. Hey, it's Chris Boom Boom Cannon. Sunny and 89 today. Gonna be 92 tomorrow and warm this weekend. So I took the jokes that happened after dark while you were in bed last night and I dragged them into the daylight. Let's see if it was worth the trouble. This is Late Night Laughs.
1: The convenience store chain Wawa has begun testing grab-and-go sushi at some of its locations in Pennsylvania, and there's no better time to try sushi than when it's being tested.
2: An American Airlines plane had to be diverted after six toilets stopped working mid-flight. It was weird when passengers said, six toilets aren't working, and the crew was like, the plane only has three.
1: Krispy Kreme this week announced a new Looney Tunes-inspired Bugs Bunny donut that is filled with chocolate dulce cream and topped with chocolate drizzles, bat sprinkles, and a Bugs Bunny vampire sugar piece. And after you eat it, you'll be saying what's up to your doc.
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0: what's up? Chris Boom Boom Cannon. When you're looking for the hits, you have come to the right place. We are Mix 92.7. And if you think about it, there's really only one thing that you need for Halloween. Candy. That's it. Either for trick-or-treaters or for yourself. And maybe you're comparing prices on the bags of candy that you find in the stores, but I swear to you, there's one place I would not go to get your candy.
1: Hi, folks, it's Robert F. Kennedy Jr., and Halloween is right around the corner. Well, come get your candy at the RFK Jr. Halloween Candy Store. I've got all sorts of alternative types of candy. I've removed all of the dyes from the candy, and I've removed all of the sugar from the candy, and I've removed all of the processed ingredients from the candy, and I've removed all of the flavor from the candy. You there. What can I help you find?
2: Yeah, do you have any Milky Ways?
1: Of course not. Those are poison. But I have this instead. Here, give this to the children.
2: This is a cucumber.
1: It sure is. Candy is toxic.
2: Ugh.
1: The RFK Jr. Halloween Candy Star. See you soon.
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0: The forecast is easy peasy. Sunny today, 89. Clear tonight, 63. Tomorrow, more sunshine and hot, high 92. Fire up the grill for the weekend. It's going to be sunny and warm.

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0: When you're looking for the hits, guess what? You've come to the right place. We are Mix 92.7. The mobile food pantry is going to be at the church at Osage Hills tomorrow from 1 to 3 in the afternoon. It's absolutely free for Camden, Miller, and Morgan County residents. You just got to do three things. Bring photo ID, proof of residency like a utility bill, and something to carry your groceries in. Did you see Michael Douglas released his memoir a couple of days ago? And my goodness, there are all sorts of salacious things in it. His movies are basically a self-help section. For example, Wall Street, Don't Be Greedy, Fatal Attraction, Don't Cheat, Falling Down, Don't Drive in Traffic, Basic Instinct, Don't... Well, nobody learned anything from that one. If you're under 30, you probably have no idea what I'm talking about.
1: Coming soon, the tell-all memoir from Michael Douglas.
2: Who's Michael Douglas?
1: He's an actor. You don't want to miss the stories that he kept a secret for so long.
2: What was he in?
1: Lots of stuff. He was in Romancing the Stone with Kathleen Turner, who he had an affair with.
2: Who's Kathleen Turner?
1: She was an actress. Plus, hear the story of how Michael got into a fight with the director of Basic Instinct.
2: What's Basic Instinct?
1: It was a movie that Michael Douglas was in.
2: Oh, right. I remember my great-grandmother talking about that movie.
1: The memoir from Michael Douglas.
2: Who's Michael Douglas?
1: Coming soon.
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Mix 92.7 with Sam Smith, Normani, Dancing with a Stranger, continuing to dance, Chicago White Sox, and the Cleveland Guardians staying in it. Game 4 happening 7 o'clock tonight. 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
1: It's One Republic, and I ain't worried on Mix 92.7. So the Yankees are going to set this World Series out. They were taken down by Tampa Bay and the Rays. In the meanwhile, a spectator interfered with the game, and the umpire called it.
2: After review, we have spectator interference. In addition, the left fielder would not have made the catch. Therefore, we have one run scoring, and the batter runner is placed at second base.
1: Right, because the fan reached over the wall, and that game-tying homer, it was changed to an RBI double. The fans, of course, pretty upset. But it's your fault, and nobody feels bad for Yankees fans. I'm sorry if you're a Yankees fan, but I'm really not sorry. We've got Vance Joy on the way. It's Mix 92.7.
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Leroy without you on Mix 92.7. The Sudsy Supper is coming up this weekend. And if you haven't got your tickets yet, today's your last day. So get on over, pick them up. You don't want to miss this one. We'll check in on what's going on with that coming up on Mix 92.7.

0: Olivia Rodrigo on Mix 92.7. I don't know if you watched Big Brother this past season, but all the guys and girls, the young ones, love that one. It's Mallory, Melody, Drew, Barrett, and Yash have all been jamming out to Olivia's latest album. Well, now we are jamming over to take a listen in on what's coming up on Saturday with the Camdenton Rotary Club. I just got a chance to talk with them yesterday, and here's what it's all about. So we've been talking here at Mix 92.7 about the upcoming Sudsy Supper. It's this weekend, and it's a lot of fun, and they're raising money for an incredibly important local organization, Lake Area Industries. And joining us to tell us more about the event and why it matters, Natalie Couch with Lake Area Industries. Hello.
1: Hi, Sandra.
0: And Jody Stewart with Camdenton Rotary. Hi.
2: Hi, Sandra.
0: So let's start with a big picture. Jody, what exactly is Sudsy Supper and how did that event come about?
2: So Camdenton Rotary Club believes in giving back to their community through fundraising. So that's one of the arms that we do, is an event where we mix drinks with a great menu provided by a great chef. And we have our breweries donate the booze of the Sudsy Supper. That's the bubbles that we'll be having. And that fundraiser, we've been doing it for several years now. And every year we do it for 2 years. So we support a local nonprofit for 2 years. So Lake Area Industries, this is their first year, and we'll be supporting them again next year.
0: Great. Well, that is so wonderful for Lake Area Industries. Now, for LAI, Natalie, if you would fill everybody in, if they are not aware, what you guys do.
1: 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We offer services to make that possible. 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We recycle cardboard, electronics, doc foam. We do secure document destruction. We have a garden center called Gifted Gardens. And we also take offsite work teams into the community to work. So our mission is simply to provide meaningful employment to adults with disabilities in Camden County.
0: And that is so much what they do. A great environment at Lake Area Industries. If you want to help them independent of this supper, yes, I say do it, because getting some of that love and energy just from that group is amazing. LakeArieIndustries.org has all the information on the Sudsy Supper, and you can get your tickets still today. So go run over and do that right now. New Radicals are coming up. 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
12: We say these words every day because we care about each other. But in Missouri, we don't just say it, we show it. We show it by putting the phone away, by slowing down, by planning a sober ride, and by buckling up every trip, every time. Because the people who love you don't just want to hear you'll make it home. They want to see you walk through the door. 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

Australia. It is a gorgeous day once again for us as we've got a high of 89 expected and at a low of 63, clear skies for us tonight and sunny and 91 tomorrow. Maybe get those shorts back out if you mothballed them already. Bad idea. Keep them around. Nice and warm, 70 degrees on Mix 92.7. 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

Battling your ground, karma's on your scent like a bounty hunter. 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

0: 104.7 with Katy Perry and California Girls. Well, everybody apparently is opting for breakfast dates. So the new catchphrase instead of like the 70s, what's your sign, should be, how do you like your eggs? Because nearly two-thirds of singles are open to meeting for breakfast for the first date. And it's a lot easier to get away from without, you know, the obligatory my place or yours conversations. No, thank you. Awkward dinners, pricey cocktails are out. Coffee and eggs are in. And the biggest perks are less pressure and lower cost. And that easy escape route cannot be beat. The dating experts are saying breakfast dates are kind of more authentic anyway. So maybe be clearing your calendar for the earlier morning hours and get that breakfast date in. Beyonce's on the way. It's Mix 92.7.
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0: 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Sprinting the 2-0 semifinal lead, Atlanta has converted 17 turnovers into 28 points behind Defensive Player of the Year, Angel Reese. Let's go.
1: Reese will fire and hit. Ones he wants are taking, and she's hit quite a few big ones already in these playoffs. Now comes up with a steal. Reese looking to take it to Allen. Lays it in.
0: Oh, yeah. The series lands in Brooklyn on Friday. Now, Golden State has held off the Las Vegas Aces, moving within one win of the WNBA Finals. The best of five series moves to Las Vegas tomorrow. Billie Eilish coming up on Mix 92.7.
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Teton Stall, and suddenly I see on Mix 92.7 why the Sunday Supper means so much to me coming up. And tonight, it's volleyball action all over the area. Camden's in hosting battle for the girls volleyball. Elton volleyball traveling to Versailles. Lebanon hosting Nixa. 7 o'clock varsity for all of those. Back to Friends on Mix.

0: Mix 92.7 at Somber and back to Friends this weekend. It is a Sudsy Supper. Last chance to get your tickets today. Get to lakeareaindustries.org and find out more about it. I got a chance to talk with Natalie and Jody and learning more about the supper and the cause that it supports with Lake Area Industries Box Truck. I'm not really sure what a box truck is, to be honest with you, and what that would help you guys do and why that's a missing piece right now.
1: So Lake Area Industries has been in business since 1983. We have a very old semi-truck and a very old box truck that have been in our fleet for decades, and they both need extreme overhauls. So we're to the point now where it's time to upgrade our fleet, but a box truck is a very expensive purchase. So we needed some assistance to make that happen. But the reason we wanted to upgrade it and change our fleet around is those two trucks that we currently have require specific licensing, and it's just difficult for us to find somebody in a pinch to go drive that truck. But the purpose of the truck is to bring the packaging work in for the employees. You know, we have some logistical challenges there. We got to get the work in and get the work out. But we also have an expansion project going on for recycling. And so the goal with this new truck is to have one with a large lift gate that will also help us bring recycling work into the work center. So
0: I love recycling.
1: Yes.
0: So much better.
1: Who doesn't?
0: Yeah. I mean, why wouldn't you? Of course. But of course, a Sudsy Supper is something that everybody, I think, could love. So let's talk about the fun part. And Jody, if you will, what can people expect when they arrive at Sudsy Supper this Saturday?
2: Sure. So it'll be at Lake Valley Golf Course, and we'll be doing a lovely four-course dinner that's being offered by Chef Joseph Cope. Demolition Brewery is going to be offering our beverages, and it will be a event where you'll have some split the pot, so you might have a chance to win some money. We have a silent auction with some really great auction items. I can tell you that we were able to procure a little Christmas magic from the North Pole of Alaska. I may have some internal connections, and as many people may not be aware, Santa Claus is a Rotarian, and I may have bent his ear and hooked us up for our silent auction. So there's some really great stuff, all in the attempt to get as much money for LAI as we possibly can to get them that much closer to a box truck.
0: Box truck central to the business and helping supply meaningful employment to those with physical and mental disabilities in our area. So do not miss the Sudsy Supper as it happens on Saturday night. Today's your last chance to get tickets. And thanks so much to Natalie from Lake Area Industries and Jody with Camdenton Rotary Club helping us understand and get all the scoop on that Sudsy Supper this Saturday. Coming up with music from Elvis and Adele, it's Mix 92.7.
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10: 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You just gotta get back.

Today, clear skies and 63 in the overnight. Great night to open up those windows if you haven't already. 91 and sunny for your Friday and no rain in the forecast. As I look ahead through till Wednesday. Yeah, dry. 77 right now with Elvis, a little less conversation. Sounds good. 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

3.78, Sean, Lil Wayne, this guy's falling down. In Florida Keys, the cocaine is popping up, bricks of cocaine floating in the waters, and people are going ahead and going to try to catch it. But just remember to turn those into law enforcement. It's still illegal to traffic even found cocaine. Yeah. Justin Bieber right now with Ghost is

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2: Hey, what up, girl?
1: Grab my glasses, I'm out the door. I'm gonna hit this city.
2: Let's
1: before
2: go.
1: I leave, brush my teeth with a bottle of Jack. Cause when I leave for the night, I ain't coming.

Valentine's Day. That's when the Super Bowl happens this next time. Are you down to watch it, ladies? I mean, because then maybe we all get together and do something else if it's not a team I want to watch. It is going to stream on Disney Plus, as just announced. And they'll also stream two Monday Night Football games ahead of the Super Bowl.

0: It's Mix 92.7 with Joe at End of Beginning. Well, one 16-year-old is credited with saving his dad's life after they were at home alone last week and his father had a heart attack and collapsed. Noah White called 911 immediately and began CPR after John, his father, collapsed and was unconscious in their Madison, Connecticut home. Everybody's calling him a hero, but he says, nah, not so much.
1: I know everybody's calling me a hero, but that's not like the way I kind of see it. I just kind of see it as I was there at the right time. It's just I'm glad that he's safe and he's gonna be taken care of.
0: See, those CPR skills can come in handy. He learned his from U.S. Navy Sea Cadets. Yeah, always. See, I took a first aid course, and soon after that, I found my sister broke her arm on the playground, so I ended up taking care of that. That was years ago, and the first time my sister thought maybe I didn't hate her. So, bonding. Yeah. Panic at the Disco is coming up. It's Mix 92.7.
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Mix 92.7, the Marias, and no one noticed. But did you notice that today's the last day to get your tickets for Sudsy Supper? It's happening this Saturday at Lake Valley Country Club. It's with Camdenton Rotary and Lake Erie Industries, and I'm catching up with them. Give you all the scoop on that event coming up. Right now, it's Sexy

0: Hits Mix 92.7 with Ray and Where Is My Husband? Well, whatever the case, I mean, what a great date night with your husband or your significant other or just like a girls' night or whatever. The Sudsy Supper, it's coming up on Saturday, and today's the last day to get the tickets. So get on over to lakeareaindustries.org and find out more about it. Meanwhile, what they're looking forward to as far as it goes for Natalie Couch with Lake Area Industries, and also Jody with the Camdenton Rotary Club.
1: I'm always excited about the community because this is an event where it brings people together to laugh, to have fun, and to support great causes. Community to me is what Rotary is all about. It's building those connections, building those fellowships and friendships. And one thing that Rotary does really, really well is it connects people to others with a purpose of service, to be of service to somebody else. And this is a great avenue to do that.
0: Yeah. Natalie, anything that you're excited about with the supper?
2: We are just thrilled to have been chosen by the Rotary Group. Mm-hmm. It feels wonderful to be loved. So there's that. But we also have a handful of employees that are going to be at the event. They will be there to answer questions about any of the services that we provide, and they'll be helping with the 50-50 raffle. And I always am excited to get our employees out into the community because they are so capable of so much, and they have so much to offer.
0: Check it out with the Sudsy Supper happening Saturday, 6 at the Lake Valley Country Club with a meal with Chef Joseph Cope, beverages from Demolition Brewing, and of course, getting that box truck ready for Lake Area Industries. Camdenton Rotary putting on the supper every year. So glad to help out with this one. Hooba Stanks on the way. 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
0: The high of 89 this afternoon, sunshine, then clear and 65 for tonight. Sound good. 92 tomorrow as we are into the 90s. We're definitely going to wear something a little more skippy because it is hot at 92. Yeah. What is the date again? October 8th? Okay. Just making sure, right? No look of rain until Tuesday night. We've got a chance of showers moving in. Tuesday and on Wednesday. Otherwise, dry until then. 83 right now with the weekend on Mix 92.7.

Mix 92.7. It's Steven Sanchez in By Hole. Coming up on Friday Night Lights, we've got the Camden to Lakers right here. They've got homecoming, so do not miss it. It's Mix 92.7.

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0: Netflix game show. Maybe Jeremy Allen White could play the part of Gene Wilder in an upcoming biopic. He volunteered on the Today Show to do just that.
1: It would be my honor. Young Frankenstein is one of my earliest film memories. Blazing Saddles.
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1: He was a genius. 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It would be an honor. I love him. I've always loved him.
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0: Yes, indeed. 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

Jennifer Lopez. Let's get loud. I get awfully loud at homecoming at Jaws of Death Stadium with Camden Lakers playing out there.

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0: Post Malone, Morgan Wallen, and I had some help on Mix 92.7. Clearly, some people have had some help in putting together flyers and stuff from ChatGPT and other AIs. And as we all stand here watching AI consume a lot more than the recommended 8 ounces of water, eight cups of water a day, there are some jobs we might want them to actually do, like the heavy lifting and those types of things. Robotics engineers are actually working on that grunt work, like lifting and moving and assembling the heavy stuff. But they're also looking at delicate mechanical hands that can do silk embroidery. And they partnered with a master craftsperson to teach the robot how to thread needles, stretch fabric, and split thin silk strands. It's equipped with camera-like sensors inside its fingertips. The mechanical hand can feel tiny movements and apply just the right amount of pressure without snapping delicate threads. Do you approve or no? Do you think humans should have jobs too? Let me know. I'm at 302-1993. Lovely, the band is on the way. It's Mix 92.7.
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Ariana Grande getting ready to become a Fokker, at least on the big screen, right in time for Thanksgiving. But Nickelodeon's Kids' Choice Awards reveal that she is one of the nominees for the favorite movie actress. Talk about a few more of them and the actor nominations thus far on Mix 92.7 coming up.

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0: 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You know these clowns show up every day to entertain you for next to nothing? 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

0: I just might. Bruno Mars and I Just Might on Mix 92.7. We're this weekend, a fun event and one for really a great cause. A Sudsy Supper is happening at Lake Valley Country Club at 6 o'clock with a meal from Chef Joseph Cope and beverages from Demolition Brewing. And the best part is that you get to help support Camdenton Rotary Club's mission to raise funds for Lake Area Industries. They're trying to get a box truck, and that'll really help them to do what they are doing already, which is providing meaningful employment to those with disabilities. Jody Stewart with the Rotary Club was in and talking about, you know, why it's such a special opportunity of giving.
1: You know, just by coming and being a part of it is, you know, money in LAI's hands. That's certainly, you know, the biggest part of all of this. But I think more importantly, it's to talk about what the potential for giving is. There's so much more, specifically with LAI and this partnership this year in particular, that I think is really a bonus for us, is that the money can be utilized in ways that is unique this year. And Natalie, do you want to talk a little bit about the unique giving situation you have?
2: So yes, LAI has some really exciting news. We were selected by the Department of Economic Development of Missouri for a neighborhood assistance program grant. So we were issued $350,000 worth of tax credits. There's 70% tax credits, and all those tax credits will be utilized to build our new recycling building and get us a larger cardboard baler so that we can take more recyclables in from the community. So yes, if anybody, it specifically has to be a Missouri business, but the Rotary Group is primarily made of business owners. So if we get a large donation from the event, then that can result in 70% tax credits that will be a direct credit towards their Missouri tax liability. And from what I understand, if you itemize federally, that can be extended to a 95% tax credit. So if anybody's listening out there and has a Missouri business and would like some tax credits, please call us, because it will be a wonderful project that will continue to serve our community for decades to come.
0: All right, the Lake Area Industries, a great group doing some fantastic work and providing them meaningful employment opportunities for adults with disabilities. 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And if you don't have dinner plans for Saturday, get to the Sudsy Supper too. 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
0: Well, we got sunny skies and 89 for today as a low tonight. 65 and clear and then sunny and hot for Friday in the 90s. 92 for the high. Then we'll see the 90s again on Monday, Columbus Day. And a look at rain on Tuesday and Wednesday, a chance of showers. 85 fair skies, GNR, Sweet Child of Mine, Mix 92.7.

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The Nickelodeon's Kids' Choice Awards nominees releasing a few out there. Anne Hathaway, Ariana Grande, Cynthia Erivo, Millie Bobby Brown, Scarlett Johansson, and Zendaya, Zoe Saldana, all among the favorite movie actress nominations. Adam Sandler, Dwayne Johnson, Hugh Jackman, John Cena, Ryan Gosling, Zach Galifianakis, and two superheroes, Tom Holland and David Corenswet, are all in the actors category. Alex Warren's going to host, and that show's going on November 14th. One Republic with a Good Life on Mix 92.7.

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0: Congratulations, Christy Knight of Lebanon, latest winner of a $100 gift card to Hy-Vee in Osage Beach. Christy won that this morning when she played the Hy-Vee Price is Right with Chris Boom Boom Cannon, and she correctly guessed the price on that Hot Deals item.
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Our average daytime high this time of the year, about 70 degrees. Our overnight low tonight, 66. Sunny and hot tomorrow, the high 92. It's 87 now. 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

Chance. Chance for rain. Looks like it'll reach the area by maybe Monday or Tuesday. The above normal temperatures are going to continue. Clear skies, night 66, the overnight low. Sunny and hot tomorrow, 92, 86 on Saturday, 87 on Sunday. 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

0: It definitely doesn't feel like fall, but fall is here, and so is the annual Osage Beach Fall Festival. 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

As I mentioned earlier, the average daytime high for this time of the year, right around 70 degrees. That will be our overnight low over the weekend. Our low tonight, 66. Sunny and hot tomorrow, 92 for the high. Saturday, mostly sunny, the high 80. Sunny Sunday at our high 87. It's 87 now. 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
1: 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That's what's playing right now.
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3: AP News, I'm Ben Thomas. The first hurricane of the Atlantic season's approaching. Ed Donahue has a report.
4: Forecasters say late tomorrow or early Saturday is when Hurricane Isaias reaches land along the Gulf Coast. It could happen from Mississippi to Florida.
5: We've got everyone mobilized.

0: where Governor Ron DeSantis says they are ready.
1: I hope it weakens. I think there's conditions where it could, but our assumption is that it's going to hit strong as a probably lower end category 3.
0: Heavy rain and flooding are possible into the weekend as far north as Tennessee and North Carolina. I'm Ed Donahue.
2: The USS Abraham Lincoln has finally returned home after its record-long deployment in support of the Iran war. The aircraft carrier left San Diego last November. President Trump says the U.S. will not resume military strikes on Iran before the midterm elections November 3rd. The Pentagon says the firing squad execution of Fort Hood shooter Nidal Malik Hassan will be live-streamed. Hassan was convicted of killing 13 people and injuring 32 others in 2009. And Jennifer King reports President Trump presented 6 tech billionaires with awards for science and technology.
3: People whose contributions to their fields will be remembered in the annals of science forever and ever.
4: The National Medal of Science went to Elon Musk, Sergey Brin of Google, Jensen Huang of NVIDIA, and Lisa Su of Advanced Micro Devices. Computer entrepreneur Michael Dell and Microsoft CEO Satya Nadella each received a National Medal of Technology and Innovation. It just so happens 5 of the 6 honorees are immigrants to the U.S. The timing was a bit awkward, coming just hours after Vice President J.D. Vance announced that Microsoft was being suspended from the program that gives green cards to skilled foreign workers with H-1B visas.
5: You cannot lay off American workers and then replace them with foreign indentured servants.
4: Jennifer King, Washington.
2: This is a
6: school drop-off, coffee run, or commute home. We've got the hits.
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0: Netflix has already ordered a third season of The Hunting Wives before season two even premieres. Do you watch it? It's a thriller that stars Brittany Snow and Malin Ackerman in a circle of rich Texas socialites whose messy relationships lead to scandal and murder.
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4: 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Because the people who love you don't just want to hear you'll make it home. They want to see you walk through the door. 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

Seen a number of folks on the water enjoying these warm days without a whole lot of people around. It's nice for those of us that live here year-round. 66 overnight low tonight, sunny, and 92 tomorrow. 86 on Saturday, 87 on Sunday. 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